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Good morning, this is Akashwani Kohima, the morning news read by Nininam Hangsing. Vice President C.P. Radhakrishnan yesterday said that a strong foundation in fundamental sciences is essential for India's transformation into a developed nation by 2047. Addressing the 15th convocation of the National Institute of Science Education and Research at Jatni near Bhubaneswar, he said scientific self-reliance will be the key driver of the country's future growth and global leadership. Union Petroleum and Natural Gas Minister Hardeep Singh Puri has said that the government is planning to introduce E85 fuel, which would be about 20 rupees cheaper per litre than standard E20 petrol. He said E85 would be restricted to vehicles specifically designed to use the fuel. In an interview with a private news channel, the petroleum minister said the proposed move aims to provide financial relief to consumers while advancing the government's ethanol blending program. He also defended the broader biofuel policy, dismissing concerns about engine damage and vehicle performance linked to ethanol-blended petrol. The government has waived the basic customs duty on goods used in manufacturing of display assemblies, lithium-ion cell and inductor coil module with an aim to promote domestic production of electronic devices like smartphones, laptops, wearables and smart TVs. The Ministry of Finance has issued three separate notifications giving effect to the basic customs duty waiver on the goods used in manufacture of the three key components used in electronic devices. The ongoing house listing phase of Census 2027 is progressing across Nagaland, with review and awareness meetings being held in several districts to ensure accurate and timely enumeration. Director of Census Operations Nagaland, Dr. Kenny Meshio, during a review meeting in Meluri, emphasized that the quality of data collected during the house listing exercise will form the foundation for the subsequent phases of the census. He urged officials to ensure complete and accurate enumeration of every household while strictly adhering to census guidelines. In East Dimapur, officials appealed to councillors and gamburas to extend full cooperation to enumerators and raise public awareness on the importance of providing accurate information. Similar awareness programs were also held in Chumukedima, where urban local bodies were encouraged to actively support the house listing exercise. Meanwhile, a consultative meeting in Newland clarified that the census is meant solely for population enumeration and is not linked to electoral rolls, delimitation, Aadhaar or PAN. In Chepobuzo, supervisors were instructed to maintain data quality through regular field verification and strict compliance with census procedures to ensure the successful completion of the nationwide exercise. The Administrative Training Institute, in collaboration with the Department of Personnel and Administrative Reforms, recently conducted a two-day workshop on the prevention, prohibition and redressal of sexual harassment of women at workplace. The workshop was attended by officials from district administrations and various government departments. During an interactive session, Additional Chief Secretary and Director General of ATI, V. Shashank Shekhar, discussed workplace safety with participants and highlighted fear of stigma, retaliation and lack of awareness as major barriers to reporting sexual harassment. They stressed the need to strengthen internal complaints committees and local committees, promote awareness of the POSH Act and foster a culture of respect and accountability. The role of churches, civil society, families and strict action against offenders

And in the FIFA World Cup, France stomped into the semi-finals after defeating Morocco 2-0 in the first quarter-final in Boston, USA. The teams were goalless at halftime, but France took control in the second half with Kylian Mbappe scoring in the 60th minute and Ousmane Dembele doubling the lead in the 66th minute. Mbappe became the first player ever to score 20 World Cup goals before the age of 30. With this, France reached a third successive World Cup semi-final for the first time in history. Spain will face Belgium in the second quarter-final tomorrow at 12:30 a.m. The remaining last eight clashes will see Norway take on England, while defending champions Argentina will face Switzerland on Sunday morning. With that, we come to the end of the morning news. Stay tuned as we will be back with the evening English news at 7:20. Have a nice day.

Good morning, listeners, and welcome back to Akashwani Mukokchung. We are broadcasting live at 100.9 megahertz. Well, this morning we're kicking off with rock and we're starting big. From the German rock legend Scorpions, the ballet that defined a generation of love and heartbreak, the song is Still Loving You. So turn it up, sing along, and let's start the day right here.

The next track is The Beatles showing their country rock side, Don't Pass Me By, written and sang by Ringo Starr. Well, it's been loved by fans for decades, and you'll still hear it pop up on vintage rock reels and playlists.

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From LA rock legends Guns N' Roses, the song that broke a million hearts, Don't Cry.

Well, the next one is dark, powerful, and timeless. From rock legends to Rolling Stones, we have Give Me Shelter. This is one of the greatest rock songs ever recorded.

Well, my dear listeners, as time winds up, we have our final song for this morning, and from the masters of rock, Led Zeppelin, we have Stairway to Heaven, and with this song we will wind up with our Western music program for this morning. But don't forget to tune in tomorrow here at Akashwani Mokokchung at 7:35 a.m. for more of Western music. Until then, enjoy listening to the song and have yourself a wonderful day, and do stay tuned for the national news to be relayed from Delhi in a short while.

0: Akashvani presents Morning News. Good morning, I'm Sunil Verma. The headlines. India and Australia agree to operationalize their civil nuclear cooperation agreement, paving the way for uranium exports to India. Prime Minister Narendra Modi to arrive in Auckland today on a two-day visit to New Zealand. Home Minister Amit Shah says secure border, prosperous border region and vigilant society together can make the country secure. Maharashtra government forms 7-member committee to draft uniform civil code for the state. Iran's late supreme leader Ayatollah Ali Khamenei buried in Mashhad 4 months after US-Israeli strikes killed him. France storm into semi-finals of FIFA World Cup after defeating Morocco 2-0. And in men's cricket, England beat India by 9 wickets in 4th T20 international to take 3-0 lead in 5-match series. India and Australia have agreed to operationalize their civil nuclear cooperation agreement, paving the way for uranium exports to India. The two countries also unveiled key initiatives to strengthen defense and maritime security ties during Prime Minister Narendra Modi's talks with his Australian counterpart, Anthony Albanese. The adoption of the India-Australia Joint Declaration on Defence and Security Cooperation and India-Australia Maritime Security Collaboration Roadmap were among the major outcomes of the third India-Australia Annual Summit in Melbourne yesterday. In a joint press statement after the talks, Prime Minister Modi said, "The Indo-Pacific is not just a meeting point of two oceans, but showcases the shared aspirations of like-minded democracies like India and Australia."
1: हमारे मैरिटाइम सिक्योरिटी कोलैबोरेशन रोडमैप से इंडो पैसिफिक में हमारे साझा प्रयासों को नई ताकत मिलेगी। हम शिप बिल्डिंग, शिप रिपेयर और मेंटेनेंस में भी मिलकर आगे बढ़ेंगे। फ्रेंड्स, हमने कई क्षेत्रीय एवं अंतर्राष्ट्रीय मुद्दों पर भी विस्तार पूर्वक चर्चा की।
0: Later, briefing the media, Foreign Secretary Vikram Misri said both sides finalized the administrative arrangement for a long-term supply of Australian uranium to India. The agreement is expected to strengthen India's clean energy program and support its net zero goals.
2: The two countries have similar aspirations and a shared approach to ensure a free, open and prosperous Indo-Pacific region. One of the key outcomes today, adoption of the Joint Declaration on Defence and Security Cooperation, as well as an India-Australia Maritime Security Collaboration Roadmap. We also have the administrative arrangement for enabling the supply of uranium from Australia to India.
0: Prime Minister Modi met Leader of the Opposition Angus Taylor in Melbourne today. Our correspondent reports that the two leaders discussed bilateral ties and political cooperation.
3: The meeting highlights the deep bipartisan support that India-Australia relationship enjoys within the Australian Parliament. Backing the strategic partnership, the opposition leader has called Prime Minister Narendra Modi a true friend of our nation and strongly advocates for strengthened ties to defend sovereignty and support India-Pacific stability. Aligning with key summit outcomes, Taylor supports the export of Australian uranium to India for peaceful purposes and backs collaborative technological efforts like the International Solar Alliance. This dialogue ensures continuous rock-solid cooperation across critical security.

0: And energy frameworks, regardless of political transitions. Suhas Ram, Akashwani News, Melbourne.
1: Prime Minister Modi, along with Australian Prime Minister Anthony Albanese, visited the iconic Melbourne Cricket Ground, MCG, today. Speaking on the occasion, Prime Minister Modi said his visit highlights the growing role of sports diplomacy in India-Australia relations.
2: Bharat-Australia match ka romanch. और दूसरा यह एहसास कि दोनों देशों में क्रिकेट केवल एक खेल नहीं लेकिन एक साझा जुनून है. लेकिन आज यहाँ कोई लास्ट ओवर फिनिश का प्रेशर नहीं है. आज यहाँ केवल खेल की खुशी है, हमारी मित्रता की गर्मजोशी है और फ्यूचर चैंपियंस की एनर्जी है.
1: Prime Minister Narendra Modi will arrive in Auckland today on a two-day visit to New Zealand on the third and last leg of his three-nation visit. Mr. Modi will hold talks with his New Zealand counterpart, Christopher Luxon. Both leaders will review the entire gamut of the bilateral relationship, which has seen significant progress in the last 2 years, especially in the areas of trade and commerce and defence. The visit to New Zealand will be the first visit by an Indian Prime Minister in 40 years. Mr. Modi will also interact with prominent business and sports personalities. In a reflection of the strong people-to-people ties that exist between India and New Zealand, the Prime Minister will address a large gathering of the Indian diaspora during the visit. New Zealand is celebrating Matariki, the Maori New Year, a time of hope, remembrance and new beginnings. On this auspicious occasion, Prime Minister Narendra Modi begins his historic two-day visit to New Zealand. The coincidence of these two events has added a special significance to the visit, with many seeing it as an opportunity to strengthen the bonds of friendship between India and New Zealand, rooted in shared cultural values and mutual respect. More from our correspondent.
3: The timing of Prime Minister Narendra Modi's visit could not have been more symbolic. As New Zealand celebrates Matariki, the rising of the Matariki star cluster marks the beginning of Maori New Year and inspire people to reflect on the past while looking forward with hope. Many Maori leaders believe that India and Maori culture share common values, respect for ancestors, family, nature, spirituality and community. These similarities provide a strong cultural foundation for deeper engagement between the two countries. Horn McGregor, a respected Maori leader who accompanied Prime Minister Christopher Luxon during his visit to India last year, says the relationship between India and New Zealand is built not only on trade and diplomacy but also on shared traditions and indigenous values. According to him, Prime Minister Modi's visit during Matariki sends a powerful message of friendship, respect and a shared vision for the future.
4: New Zealand and India are entering this new significant chapter together. I mean, it's the first visit by an Indian Prime Minister to New Zealand in 40 years, and I think that alone makes it really historic. But I really do hope that people remember it for something bigger, not just all of the meetings and the ceremonies and not just the speeches, but because it's marked the beginning of a new long-term partnership. And from a Māori perspective, I think the timing of Prime Minister Modi's visit really matters to us, because Prime Minister Modi's visit is during Matariki, which is our ancient Māori New Year.
3: As New Zealand celebrates a festival of renewal and India marks a historic diplomatic milestone, the convergence of Matariki and Prime Minister Narendra Modi's visit reflects not just a meeting of leaders, but a meeting of culture, tradition and shared aspirations, opening a new chapter in the partnership between the two nations. Manju Meena from Auckland, New Zealand for Akashwani.
1: This is Akashwani giving you the news. For quick news updates around the clock, follow us on X handle at AIR News Alerts. And for details of stories and more, log on to our website www.newsonair.gov.in and download News on AIR app. Union Home Minister Amit Shah has said that a secure border, a prosperous border region and a vigilant society together can make the country secure. The Home Minister said this while addressing a conference of superintendents of police, SPs from border districts in New Delhi. More from our correspondent.
5: The Home Minister said the government is creating a robust system to make the country completely infiltration-free. Referring to the Vibrant Villages program, the Home Minister said that under the initiative, efforts are being made to prevent migration, create jobs and ensure 100%

0: and implementation of government welfare schemes. Mr. Shah said the government is fencing the over 1,600 kilometers long India-Myanmar border at a cost of 31,000 crore rupees. Vidakshit, Saklan Akhtar, Akashwani News, Delhi.
1: Maharashtra Chief Minister Devendra Phadnavis has announced the formation of a 7-member committee headed by retired Supreme Court Justice Ranjana Desai to draft a uniform civil code for the state. He made the announcement in the Maharashtra Legislative Assembly yesterday. The committee will submit its report to the state government within the next 6 months. Heavy rainfall is expected to continue across Uttarakhand today. The Met Department has issued heavy to extremely heavy rainfall alerts for several districts. In view of the warning, schools and Anganwadi centres have been closed in many districts today. More from our correspondent.
2: According to the Met Centre, Dehradun, light to moderate rainfall accompanied by thunderstorm is likely in most parts of the state today. A red alert issued for Udham Singh Nagar, Nainital and Champawat districts. An orange alert has also been issued for Dehradun, Haridwar, Pauri and Bageshwar district, where heavy rainfall is expected. Other districts of the states are also likely to experience heavy rainfall at isolated places along with lightning and strong winds. In view of the warning, all government and private schools as well as Anganwadi centres have been closed today in Rudraprayag, Tehri, Chamoli, Champawat, Bageshwar, Dehradun, Nainital, Pauri, Uttarkashi and Haridwar district. Sakshi Singh, Akashwani News, Dehradun.
1: Former Iranian Supreme Leader Ayatollah Ali Khamenei has been laid to rest at the Imam Reza Shrine in Mashhad as thousands of supporters gathered to pay their final farewells. His eldest son, Sayyid Mustafa Khamenei, performed the ritual prayers. Ayatollah Ali Khamenei was killed in U.S.-Israeli strikes on the 28th of February this year, triggering a widespread conflict across the West Asia region. In football, France stormed into the semi-finals of FIFA World Cup after defeating Morocco 2-0 in the first quarter-final clash in Boston, USA. Here is a report.
3: Both the teams were goalless at half-time, but France took control in the second half with Kylian Mbappe scoring in the 60th minute and Ousmane Dembele doubling the lead in the 66th minute. Mbappe became the first player ever to score 20 World Cup goals before the age of 30. With this, France reached a third consecutive World Cup semi-final for the first time in history. Now Spain will face Belgium in the second quarter-final clash tonight. The remaining last eight clashes will see Norway take on England, while defending champions Argentina will face Switzerland on Sunday morning. Chirag Jha from Sports Desk.
1: In men's cricket, hosts England defeated India by 9 wickets in the fourth T20 international at the County Ground in Bristol last night. With this, England clinched the 5-match series, taking an unassailable lead of 3-0, giving a major setback to the men in blue who have lost the second consecutive T20 international series. India's women's cricket team will create history today when they play the first test match at the iconic Lord's Cricket Ground in London against England. It'll be the first ever women's test to be held at Lord's. Led by Harmanpreet Kaur, India will look to make the occasion memorable in this historic encounter. The match comes after India's early exit from the T20 World Cup, providing the team with valuable preparation time. This will be the 16th test meeting between England and India women. England have won only once, while India have 3 victories, while the remaining 11 matches ended in draws. The last test between the two sides in England in June 2021 ended in a draw. And now, for a look at today's newspapers, it's over to Shagun.
4: Thank you, Sunil. Prime Minister Narendra Modi's three-nation tour is the top headline in most dailies. India secures landmark uranium deal with Australia, headlines in the Hindustan Times. Three antiquities from Tamil Nadu dating back to 11th and 12th centuries are to finally come home with Australia, writes the Indian Express. Pakistan-occupied Kashmir is on the boil, with the Joint Awami Action Committee pledging to avenge Pakistani atrocities, reports the Asian Age. India Meteorological Department is extensively quoted in dailies on the latest news on monsoon. Monsoon has covered the entire country a day later than normal, announces IMD, is the headline in the Hindu. Deficit falls to 14%, writes the Times of India. And finally, the Pioneer reports that India may soon get a common police uniform after 77 years. And with that, it's back to you, Sunil.
1: Thank you, Shagun. And now, before we end the bulletin, the headlines once again. India and Australia agree

agreed to operationalize their civil nuclear cooperation agreement, paving the way for uranium exports to India. Prime Minister Narendra Modi to arrive in Auckland today on a two-day visit to New Zealand. Home Minister Amit Shah says, secure border, prosperous border region and vigilant society together can make the country secure. Maharashtra government formed seven-member committee to draft uniform civil code for the state. Iran's late Supreme Leader Ayatollah Ali Khamenei, buried in Mashhad 4 months after US-Israeli strikes killed him. France storm into semi-finals of FIFA World Cup after defeating Morocco 2-0. And in men's cricket, England beat India by 9 wickets in 4th T20 International to take 3-0 lead in 5-match series. For details of these stories and more, log on to our website www.newsonair.gov.in and News on AIR app. And with that, we end the morning news. Have a nice day.

This is Akashvani Shillong, the Northeast News Bulletin, read by Rahul Chatterjee. First, the headlines. Two-day Destination Tripura Business Conclave 2026 commences in Agartala with over 1,000 national and international delegates in attendance. Assam Finance Minister Jayantha Mallabharua will present state budget for the 2026-27 in State Assembly today. Scores of vehicles and travellers stranded in landslide. Residents of Bualte village provide meals to travellers in Mizoram. And interministerial central team conducts extensive assessment of flood-affected areas in East Siang and Lower Siang districts in Arunachal Pradesh. The news in detail. The two-day Destination Tripura Business Conclave 2026 officially commenced in Agartala yesterday. Opened by Chief Minister Dr. Manik Shaha, the summit aims to position Tripura as the premier investment hub of Northeast India. Over 1,000 national and international delegates, including diplomatic and trade envoys from nations like Bangladesh, Chile, South Africa and Central Asia, attended the conclave. During the inaugural session, Union Minister Piyush Goyal announced that Tripura is the first state in India to achieve 100% compliance across both phases of the National Deregulation Initiative. This feat was driven by business reforms like the Swagat Digital Single Window Portal and a One Business, One License principle. Union Minister for Donor Jyotiraditya Sindhya highlighted a massive decade-long federal capital outlay in the Northeast, noting that Tripura has doubled its national highway network, turned into a power surplus state generating 1,100 megawatt. The state expects to ink over 250 MOUs, exceeding 1 lakh crore rupees in investment intent during the conclave. Assam Finance Minister Jayantha Mallabharua will present the state budget for the year 2026-27 in the State Assembly today. On the fourth day of the budget session, the House discussed issues relating to the state's education system. Leader of Opposition Bazid Ali Chowdhury raised the issue of increasing circulation of counterfeit currency in the state. As a landslide stranded scores of vehicles and hundreds of travellers, residents of Bualte village in Mizoram rallied to provide meals for around 220 people, offering a lifeline amid the disruption. Around 220 stranded travellers were served dinner as between 60 and 70 vehicles were stranded inside the village, while another 30 were stuck near the landslide site. Women and children have been accommodated in homes across the village, while some spent the night in their vehicles or at the village hall as efforts continue to restore road connectivity. Meanwhile, more than 20 families have been evacuated from their homes in Tlabung after the level of Khao Tlang Tuipui River continued to rise following days of heavy rainfall. With the river continuing to swell, authorities have advised the residents living along the riverbanks to remain alert and be prepared for evacuation if necessary. In Arunachal Pradesh, an interministerial central team yesterday conducted an extensive assessment of flood-affected areas in East Siang and Lower Siang districts. The team, led by the Joint Secretary, Ministry of Home Affairs, Nishtha Tiwari, evaluated the extent of damage

hygienist the requirement for additional central assistance. They interacted with the residents, PRI members and affected farmers to gain first-hand information in the presence of district administration officials and concerned departments. Meanwhile, the body of the fourth victim who went missing in the flash floods triggered by a cloudburst in KE Panyur district on June 24th has been recovered and identified as Tatao Anjina. One person is still missing. Meghalaya Chief Minister Conrad K. Sangma yesterday reviewed the progress of ongoing works at Baghmara Civil Hospital in South Garo Hills along with additional Chief Secretary Health Dr. Sampath Kumar, the Deputy Commissioner and health officials. The Chief Minister said the hospital is being strengthened into a dependable healthcare centre with projects worth over 11 crore rupees. The hospital is being upgraded with a neonatal intensive care unit, a 50-bedded mother and child health wing and a blood bank. Sangma also reviewed plans to upgrade Chokpot Community Health Centre into a first referral unit. In Mizoram, Chakma Autonomous District Council Chief Executive Member Nirupam Chakma yesterday won the floor test in the 20-member council and formally established the BJP-ZPM coalition in the Autonomous Council. The confidence motion conducted under the chairmanship of Deputy Chairman Sundarmoni Chakma was passed with 18 votes in favour. The lone Mizo National Front member, Rasik Mohan Chakma, remained absent. Speaking after the floor test, the CEM thanked the members for reposing faith in his leadership and the governor for facilitating the restoration of an elected executive committee after nearly a year of governor's rule. He expressed confidence that the council would contribute to the national vision of Viksit Bharat 2047. In Manipur, the Directorate of Consumer Affairs, Food and Public Distribution has directed all concerned district authorities to ensure advance lifting and distribution of rice allocated under NFSA for the months of August, September and October 2026. A circular issued by the Directorate has instructed concerned district authorities to submit the required indent immediately to facilitate timely release and lifting of stocks. It advised all NFSA beneficiaries to collect their entitled ration for these 3 months in advance from their respective fair price shops. In Assam, 58 Adarsh Vidyalayas have been established so far. Replying to a question on the fourth day of the budget session in the State Legislative Assembly yesterday, Education Minister Dr. Ranoj Pegu said, MLAs from constituencies where Adarsh Vidyalayas have not been set up may submit proposals for establishing such schools. On the fixed pay for tutors, the Education Minister said tutors who do not fulfill the qualifications prescribed by the National Council for Teacher Education cannot be appointed as teachers. They will continue to serve as tutors and their fixed pay will be increased by 6% annually. Tripura's Social Welfare and Social Education Minister Tinku Roy said that the government has taken steps to simplify the adoption process to ensure that every orphaned child gets an opportunity to grow up in a safe and caring family. Inaugurating a state-level orientation training program on the Adoption Regulations 2022 at Pragya Bhavan in Agartala yesterday, the minister said the state has established 10 adoption centres across 8 districts. A new girls' home will be set up in Kailashahar. The minister stressed the need to create social awareness to prevent children from being abandoned and entering institutional care. Arunachal Pradesh University's Mass Communication Department Assistant Professor Dr. Prem Taba has been awarded the prestigious South Asian Association for Regional Cooperation Research Grant 2026-27 by the SARC Cultural Centre, Colombo, for a research project under the theme Interpreting Shared Heritage, Cross-Cultural Narratives in Museums in the SARC Region. Dr. Taba's winning proposal titled When the Vitrine Silences the Forest, Decolonizing Tribal Heritage Communication in the Museums of the Eastern Himalayan SARC Corridor examines how the Jawaharlal Nehru State Museum in Itanagar and the National Museum of Bhutan in Paro represent or fail to represent the region's tribal communities. And in Meghalaya, the four-day Beard and Clown Festival concluded yesterday with grand celebrations at AM Aitnar in Jowai, which was attended by Assam Chief Minister Himanta Biswa Sarma as the chief guest in the presence of Deputy Chief Minister Sneha Belang Dhar

0: ministers Wailat Miki Shilla, Lakman Rimbui, Sanbor Shulai, besides chief executive member of Karbiang Long Autonomous District Council, Tuliram Ronghang, and other dignitaries. Thousands witnessed the ceremonial procession of Dane Klam's presentation of Ka Knong Blai and the colourful display of decorated rods carrying messages on faith, education, environmental conservation and cultural heritage. And before we wind up, a quick look at the headlines again. Two-day Destination Tripura Business Conclave 2026 commences in Agartala with over 1,000 national and international delegates in attendance. Assam Finance Minister Jayantha Mallabharwa will present state budget for 2026-27 at the State Assembly today. Scores of vehicles and travellers stranded in landslide. Residents of Bualte village provide meals to travellers in Mizoram. And interministerial central team conducts extensive assessment of flood-affected areas in East Siang and Lower Siang districts in Arunachal Pradesh. And with that, we end the Northeast News Bulletin, which came to you from Akashvani Shillong. Have a nice day.
1: Asnuki, Asalino Kusang Delinungi Yukpadin Kalami, Shilongi Northeast of Sang Yukpang Ashuku, Ipaya Kashwani Mukokchung, Mapang, Tiaku Minitlia Tongbadin Kalami, Utsa Shibas Nung, Sinsaka Ausa Dasaba Unagnun Tiala Pungan Achanga, Utsa Shibas Nuki Tang Angashitsa.
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0: Hello to all our forward-thinking listeners out there. Welcome back to another exciting episode of Facts and Fun. Today, we're stepping into the future, a world where technology is evolving faster than ever, and what once seemed like science fiction is quickly becoming our everyday reality. From intelligent machines to groundbreaking medical advancements, the future isn't just coming, it's already here. So let's explore some incredible innovations that are shaping the world of tomorrow. Let's begin with something you've probably heard a lot about, artificial intelligence, AI. By 2026, AI is no longer just smart software. We now have systems that can reason and solve complex problems almost like a human, from helping doctors diagnose diseases in seconds to managing entire city traffic systems, AI is now the brain behind everything from your phone to the robots working in our factories. Now here's something straight out of a sci-fi movie, controlling devices with your mind. Now this isn't just a theory anymore. Companies like Neuralink have already successfully implanted chips in human patients. Now today, people with paralysis are using their thoughts to move computer cursors, play video games, and even operate robotic arms. Now it's called telepathy technology, and it's giving people their independence back. Now let's look at genetics. You might have heard CRISPR or the CRISPR, the gene editing tool. Well, the big news is that it's no longer just for research. Life-changing treatments for diseases like sickle cell anemia are already being rolled out to patients. Now we are literally rewriting the code of life to delete diseases before they can cause harm. Moving into the medical field, we are seeing a revolution in organ transplantations. While growing full organ humans in a lab is still developing, scientists have made a massive breakthrough in xenotransplantation. So this means using gene-edited animal organs like kidneys and hearts to save human lives. And in just the last year, these procedures have moved from experimental to becoming a genuine hope for the thousands of people on waiting lists. And now for something truly tiny nanobots. We are now seeing microscopic smart particles being used in

medicines to deliver drugs directly to cancer cells, leaving healthy cells untouched. So think of it as a specialized delivery service inside your bloodstream, operating at a scale too small for the human eye to see. So there you have it, folks, a glimpse into a future that is rapidly unfolding before our eyes. From mind-controlled computers to space travel, technology is pushing the boundaries of what's possible every single day. So stay tuned for more fascinating journeys into science, innovation, and the wonders of our world. On today's A Song That Inspires program, we have God of the City by the Christian singer Chris Tomlin. May you all be blessed listening to this song.

0: Liang utsu, arin la jamira tang ashibas nuki tang angashitsu.
1: The story of Kong Liang, an Aonaga folktale. A long time ago, in the age of dreams and magical times, when the gods and humans resided side by side, there lived a family with two daughters. One day, the parents went to their doom field, leaving the two girls at home. The time of year is understood to be around end of July to early August. The eldest sister told her younger sister, "Today, mother and father have gone to the fields, so I will clean the rice and prepare the pig's feed. You go fetch the water and firewood." The younger sister readily agreed and went to collect firewood. She came laden with the wood and, dumping the load on the ground, said to her sister, "I am hungry. Give me something to eat." But the older sister, ignoring her plea, sent her to fetch water three more times. When the younger sister filled the pots and containers with water, it was time to cook food for the evening meal, and the older sister set the pot of rice on the fire. By now, the younger sister was famished and cried out to her elder sister, "I am so hungry. Please give me some food." The older sister, instead of feeding her starving sibling, told her to open her palm and proceeded to hit her palm with the hot rice ladle. This was too much for the younger sister, who was hungry and tired after so much hard work. Crying loudly, she ran out and huddled in a corner of the bamboo balcony at the back of their house. Meanwhile, the parents were on their way home, laden with fresh produce from their field. Their doom field had yielded a bumper crop, and the parents were overjoyed that their hard work had been blessed with such abundance. They were eager to meet their daughters and to see their surprise and joy at the foodstuff they had brought for them. However, when they reached home, they found only the elder daughter. "Where is your younger sister?" the mother asked the elder daughter. "Oh, she is too much. I had to do all the hard work while she has been just loitering around all day. She must be somewhere sitting outside," the older daughter replied, pretending to be very busy. The parents rushed out to look for the younger daughter. They knew very well the characters of both their daughters and concluded that the older sister must have done something bad to hurt the younger sister. They called out to their younger daughter, telling them that they had brought fresh cucumbers, maize, and other foodstuff, that she would be given the first choice to eat whatever she wanted. But the younger sister had heard the blatant lies her older sister had told about her and could not bear the injustice of it all. So she climbed the nearest tree and transformed herself into a small bird named Kong Liang. The parents looked for her everywhere, but she was nowhere to be seen. Finally, when they came near the tall tree, they saw a small bird perched there. It was singing the following song mournfully. "Older sister sent me to fetch firewood. Not once was I given rice and meat. Better to live in the trees where I am supposed to stay." Repeating this song, the small bird darted from tree to tree and eventually flew off into the thick forests, leaving the parents heartbroken. Today, when we hear the small bird darting from tree to tree, singing the song Kong Liang, they know that it is time to harvest their doom fields. The story has been handed down from generation to generation with the idea that the song is a reminder for the parents to teach their children to love one another. The song Kong Liang, which literally means "Where am I supposed to live?" is a constant lesson for older sisters and brothers to love, care, provide, and sacrifice for the younger siblings, so that the younger ones will emulate them and in turn treat those younger to them in the same manner.

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0: Akashwani, and I am Valsa Williams with the Midday News. The headlines. Prime Minister Narendra Modi to arrive shortly in Auckland on two-day visit to hold talks with his New Zealand counterpart. Centre amends drugs rules to regulate high alcohol-containing drug formulations. India strongly condemns conflict-related sexual violence at UNSC, describes it as tool of war and terrorism. IMD issues red alert for heavy to very heavy rainfall in Uttarakhand today. In FIFA World Cup, Spain to face Belgium in second quarter-final tonight. And in women's cricket, India to take on England in historic one-off test match at Lord's Cricket Ground in London this evening. Prime Minister Narendra Modi will shortly reach Auckland on a two-day visit to New Zealand on the third and last leg of his three-nation visit. Mr. Modi will hold talks with his New Zealand counterpart, Christopher Luxon. Both leaders will review the entire gamut of the bilateral relationship, which has seen significant progress in the last 2 years, especially in the areas of trade and commerce and defence. The visit to New Zealand will be the first visit by an Indian Prime Minister in 40 years. Mr. Modi will also interact with prominent business and sports personalities. In a reflection of the strong people-to-people ties that exist between India and New Zealand, the Prime Minister will address a large gathering of the Indian diaspora during the visit. India and New Zealand are celebrating 100 years of sporting ties in 2026. Hockey, which started this journey in 1926, continues to bring the two countries closer. A report.
1: This monumental state visit has systematically transformed India-Australia relations from standard

0: diplomatic engagements into a
1: The sporting relationship began in 1926 when the Indian Army hockey team became the first Indian sports team to tour New Zealand. The legendary Major Dhyanchand was also part of that historic team, making it one of the most memorable chapters in hockey history. 100 years later, the friendship continues to grow. Earlier this year, the Indian women's hockey team won the FIH Women's Nations Cup in Auckland by defeating host New Zealand in the final. Former Hockey New Zealand CEO and 1976 Olympic gold medalist Ramesh Patel says Prime Minister Narendra Modi's visit will further strengthen sports cooperation between the two countries.
2: Obviously, they're coming for the free trade agreement signing, and that's very significant, of course, but to have sport involved as well, because I think that's very important, because it ties countries together. We play against each other both here in India and in New Zealand.
1: As India and New Zealand celebrate a century of sporting ties, hockey remains a strong bridge of friendship, connecting the people of both countries and inspiring future generations. Manju Meena for Akashvani, New Zealand, Auckland.
3: Earlier, Prime Minister Narendra Modi officially concluded a historic high-stakes state visit to Australia, leaving behind a future-proof blueprint for the India-Australia Comprehensive Strategic Partnership. From high-powered boardrooms to iconic landmarks, this intense itinerary systematically advanced diplomatic, economic and security ties between the two democratic giants. The economic momentum ignited early with the India-Australia CEOs Forum, where business leaders celebrated a 55% surge in two-way trade driven by the 2022 ECTA agreement. To unlock further potential, Prime Minister Modi and his Australian counterpart, Anthony Albanese, fast-tracked negotiations for the Comprehensive Economic Cooperation Agreement. The grand tour culminated in spectacular sports diplomacy at the iconic Melbourne Cricket Ground MCG. Standing on the historic turf, the two leaders officially launched the India-Australia Sports Collaboration Roadmap. We have a report.
0: This monumental state visit has systematically transformed India-Australia relations from standard diplomatic engagements into a deeply integrated multi-layered alliance. By seamlessly bridging industrial trade surges, high-tech defense roadmaps, and historic nuclear supply arrangements with the soft power of sports diplomacy at the MCG, both nations have anchored a vital corridor of Indo-Pacific stability. Validated by strong bipartisan backing from the Australian opposition and the electric energy of a thriving, million-strong living bridge. The strategic blueprint forged on this tour ensures that both democracies are moving in lockstep to master the economic and geopolitical landscapes of the 21st century. Following the conclusion of his engagements here, the Prime Minister has now departed directly for Auckland, New Zealand, marking a historic next leg of his three-nation tour. Suhas Ram, Akashvani News, Melbourne.
3: Prime Minister Modi has expressed gratitude to the government and people of Australia, as well as Australian Prime Minister Anthony Albanese, for the warm hospitality during his visit. In a social media post, as his Australia visit concluded, Mr. Modi said the outcomes of the visit have further strengthened the India-Australia partnership and opened new avenues for cooperation across diverse sectors. The central government has amended Drugs Rules 1945 to strengthen regulation of high alcohol-containing drug formulations. The Ministry of Health and Family Welfare has removed the existing exemption from licensing requirements for formulations containing ethyl alcohol. According to the notification issued by the Ministry of Health and Family Welfare, all formulations containing more than 12% volume per volume ethyl alcohol in quantities exceeding 30 milliliter will no longer be covered under the exemption provided to them under Schedule K. Such products will be required to obtain the requisite licenses under the Drugs and Cosmetics Act 1940. The amendment is expected to strengthen regulatory oversight over those medicinal products containing alcohol, ensuring their supply only through the regulated pharmaceutical supply chain. The Goa government has extended its support to the proposed One Nation, One Election initiative. Chief Minister Dr. Pramod Sawant said the move would enable governments to focus more on development and ensure better governance. A report.
4: The Goa government has conveyed its support for the proposed One Nation, One Election initiative before the Joint Parliamentary Committee, which is in Goa, for consultations on the issue.

0: Chief Minister Dr. Pramod Sawant said holding simultaneous elections would allow governments to concentrate on development instead of frequent election-related activities. He added that the state government has shared its suggestions with the committee, expressing confidence that the proposal would move forward positively. Chairman of the Joint Parliamentary Committee, P.P. Chaudhary, informed that the ministers who participated in the meeting highlighted that frequent elections in different states adversely affect Goa's tourism sector. They pointed out that election-related disruptions have a direct impact on tourism arrivals and tourism-based revenue. Minister Sudhin Dhavrikar, Subhash Faldesai, Subhash Shirodkar, Digambar Kamath also attended the meeting. This is Mahesh Sopade, Akashwani News, Panji.
1: Union Petroleum and Natural Gas Minister Hardeep Singh Puri has said the government is planning to introduce E85 fuel, which would be about 20 rupees cheaper per litre than standard E20 petrol. He said E85 would be restricted to vehicles specifically designed to use the fuel. In an interview with a private news channel, the petroleum minister said the proposed move aims to provide financial relief to consumers while advancing the government's ethanol blending programme. This is Akashwani giving you the news. For quick news updates round the clock, follow us on our X handle at AIR News Alerts. And for details of stories and more, log on to our website www.newsonair.gov.in and download News on AIR app. Welcome back to the Midday News. India has strongly condemned conflict-related sexual violence, CRSV, describing it as a tool of war, terrorism, torture, and political repression used to subjugate communities, suppress dissent, and inflict human suffering. Speaking at the UN Security Council open debate on conflict-related sexual violence, India's permanent representative to the United Nations, Ambassador P. Harish, said such violence continues amid a prevailing culture of impunity, and India strongly condemns such heinous acts. Referring to the UN Secretary General's report, he said the sharp increase in verified cases in 2025 reinforces the urgent need for collective action.
2: Sexual violence continues to be used as a means of war, of terrorism, torture and political repression to subjugate communities, suppress dissent and inflict human suffering. This continues amid a thriving culture of impunity. We strongly condemn such heinous acts. Conflict-related sexual violence devastates women individually and creates ineradicable scars on the spirit of the human ecosystems around them. Beyond physical harm, the psychological trauma and social isolation that follows demand carefully designed interventions for the rehabilitation and reintegration of survivors.
1: External Affairs Minister Dr. S. Jaishankar has arrived in Oman after concluding his visit to Kuwait. On his arrival, he was received by the Director General at the Foreign Ministry of Oman, Sheikh Ahmed Al Maskari. Dr. Jaishankar is currently on an 11-day tour covering Qatar, Bahrain, Kuwait, Oman, New York and Brussels. After completing his visit to Oman, he will travel to New York to launch India's official campaign for the UN Security Council tenure 2028-29. He will then visit Brussels on the 14th and 15th of July to attend the third Indo-European Union Trade and Technology Council meeting and hold interactions with his European Union and Belgian counterparts. Social media platform WhatsApp has submitted its reply to the government regarding rollout of the usernames feature. Sources at the Ministry of Electronics and Information Technology have said the response was received last night from the Meta-owned social media platform and is currently under examination. Earlier on the 1st of this month, the government had issued a notice to Meta regarding rollout of the usernames feature on WhatsApp in India. Sources said the ministry directed Meta to furnish a detailed explanation on the feature. Following recent U.S. strikes on Iran, President Donald Trump briefed Israeli Prime Minister Benjamin Netanyahu on fresh American military moves in the Gulf. According to a social media post by the Israeli Prime Minister's office, the two leaders held another phone conversation last night and agreed to maintain close coordination between the United States and Israel across multiple sectors. Meanwhile, Iran's Islamic Revolutionary Guard Corps claimed that it fired 10 ballistic missiles at the U.S. Al-Azraq Air Base in northern Jordan. Palestinian Authority President Mahmoud Abbas has announced that legislative elections will be held in late November this year, the first such polls since 2006. President Abbas issued a presidential decree fixing Saturday, November 28, 2026 as the date for the elections across all Palestinian territories, including Jerusalem, the West Bank and the Gaza Strip. The

0: The Meteorological Department IMD has forecast heavy to very heavy rainfall, with isolated extremely heavy rainfall in Uttarakhand for the day. IMD said heavy to very heavy rainfall is likely over northern parts of Haryana, Himachal Pradesh, Uttar Pradesh, Bihar, Sub Himalayan, and West Bengal, Sikkim and Northeast India for the next 2 days. Talking to Akashwani News scientist at IMD, Dr. Shashi Kant said there is no warning for Delhi and NCR today and tomorrow.
1: Till 9th of July of this month, from 1st June 2026 to 9th July, monsoon rainfall and departure was negative in minus 14 over our country. And main zone of negative departures was recorded over eastern parts of Uttar Pradesh, Bihar and Northeast India, in south Kerala and coastal Karnataka, in western parts of the country, Saurashtra and Marathwada.
0: Monsoon activity continues to remain active across several parts of Himachal Pradesh, with persistent rainfall affecting many areas. A report.
2: The southwest monsoon continues to remain active in Himachal Pradesh, with widespread rainfall affecting normal life in Shimla, Solan, Sirmaur and several other parts of the state. Pachad in Sirmaur district recorded the highest rainfall of 207 mm since last night. Heavy rainfall has led to a rise in the water levels of the rivers and streams, prompting the administration to advise people to remain cautious.

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2: An Introduction to Child Development A person goes through different stages of

learning and changes in life right from birth to old age and even until death. These changes occur in all forms of physical, emotional, cognitive, and social. The initial stage of these changes occurs right from conception and birth, and from then on, learning, development, and growth happen. A child at this stage is in the infant or childhood stage. Today, I will give a brief introduction to the first developmental stage, that is the child development. A child is an individual in its own rights with thoughts, feelings, likes and dislikes of its own. A child later on steps into puberty and then into the adolescent stage as it grows. When we talk about child development, we cannot ignore the two most important areas, that is growth and development. Growth basically is the physical increase in the size of the body. We can observe increase in height, weight, and the size of the internal organs in a growing child. As these changes can be measured, growth is a quantitative change. However, development can be the changes both in physical as well as behavioral traits that emerge in orderly way and last for a reasonable period of time. As a child increases in size, there is a change in form and increases in the complexity of body parts and its functioning. Brain starts developing, leading to thinking abilities, intellectual growth, and development of creativity and social skills, among many others. Development is both quantitative and qualitative changes. So, a child not only grows but develops as well. However, development can continue even when physical changes are not visible. Child development as whole focuses on both quantitative and qualitative development changes. The various developments that take place during lifespan development are seen in physical development, motor development and language development, cognitive development, social development and emotional development. Physical development is the physical changes in size, structure, and a proportion of the parts of the body that take place from the moment of conception. Motor development is development in child's bones, muscles, and ability to move around. It is the control over body movements. A child learning to walk, use a spoon, or write are all possible through motor skill development. Language development is when infants use crying for communication to learn words and then sentences to speak fluently or clearly. Cognitive development is the ability to think and includes reasoning and creativity. Social development is the relationship of the baby with other people and to behave according to the expectations of the society. Emotional development may include all types of feelings like joy, sadness, anger, fear, and happiness. Let us discuss about the principles of development. Both before and after birth, development proceeds according to two fundamental principles. Growth and development occur from top to bottom and from the center of the body outward. This is explained by two principles. The first is the cephalocaudal principle that says development proceeds from head to the lower part of the trunk. The second principle says that development proceeds from the parts near to the center of the body to the outer ones. Stages of development. The human lifespan goes through different stages. The prenatal stage occurs from conception until birth. Before birth, development is extremely rapid and it is mostly physiological. This is followed by the neonate or the newborn stage that covers from birth to 2 weeks or so. Babyhood or infancy stage extends from first month to 2 years. This is a very significant period. After birth, this is the period of most rapid growth and development. The period of childhood is from 2 to 12 years of age. Development at this stage is not as rapid as during infancy. The stage of childhood is further divided into early and late childhood. The next stage is referred to as the period of adolescence. Children of ages 12 to 18 years fall under this stage. The beginning of this stage is marked by puberty.

0: Like infancy, there is rapid development at this stage too. Now, let us look at some significant characteristics of the said stages. Characteristics of a neonate. 1. Has many reflexes like sucking, grasping, etc. 2. Sensitive to visual, auditory, thermal pressure, etc. Characteristics of infancy stage. 1. Rapid growth and development in the first 6 to 9 months. 2. Spends most of the time sleeping, an average of 18 to 22 hours. 3. The sense organs develop. 4. Helpless in the starting weeks, but helplessness decreases as the nervous system develops. 5. Learns to control muscles by the end of this period and develops the notion of object permanence. 6. Gains visual perception and also learns to interpret what they see. 7. Engage in active exploration and manipulation of their environment and starts socializing. Characteristics of a childhood. Under the early childhood, we have the following developments and characteristics. 1. Physical development continues at a slower rate and muscular coordination increases. 2. Bones develop in shape and size, eye-hand coordination increases. 3. Power of imitation becomes very active and learns primary social manners, attachment with parents and other family members. 4. Has imaginary friends and fear for imaginary creatures. 5. Becomes self-dependent and improves reasoning and problem-solving. Late childhood is marked by some of these character traits. 1. Major increase in the size of the body. Physical growth is slow and steady. Improvement in motor skills. 2. Major development in friendship with peer groups and team spirit. 3. Maturity occurs more in girls than boys. 4. Moral development and emotional stability takes place. 5. Self-concept and hobbies develop and shows interest in movies, comics, TVs, etc. 6. Children enjoy the feeling of having learned new and difficult things. Characteristics of adolescence. 1. Recapitulation of first period. He or she no longer shows stability, finds himself in a strange world, badly adjusted, physically and mentally self-conscious. 2. Body consciousness arises, such as rapid physical development, change of voice, and reaches the stage of puberty. 3. Becomes imaginative, writes poems and daydreams. 4. Emotional quotient develops, falls in love. 5. Sex development. Interest in self, interest in opposite sex, and passionate friendship among members of the same sex due to functioning of sex glands. 6. Needs recognition, security, love, new experience, ideals, friendship, comfort, nutritious food, sex education. Development is a lifelong process and growth is not only seen in childhood but until old age. It is only through growth that aging happens. Development and growth physically, mentally, socially, emotionally, morally, and psychologically is not only confined in the childhood or the infancy stage, but the changes are drastically seen in all the stages of life. However, the childhood stage and child development is very crucial and important as it shapes a newly born into a complete and perfect human being, molding his traits and personalities.
1: Mani asanoki ushitmiyuktep kankar angadi.

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0: 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Zealand Monpoi Sayowi ke itukuishe.
2: The agreement is a great opportunity for our two countries to work together. We have complementary economies. The New Zealand side is very strong in their primary industries. They are very strong in horticulture, in dairy, in agriculture. And our side, we have scale and we have the manpower. There is also this opportunity for investment by New Zealand businesses in India. If we work together, we can co-partner, we can co-create, and then we can have innovations which are good for both countries, and then we can sell to further markets as well.
0: PHET Minister Jacob Jimomi Bara Aji Newland Town De Public Health Engineering Department Division Office inaugurate Kurishe. 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

0: 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Special Olympics Parat Nagaland Huile Lions International aro Development Association of Nagaland logode milagina jwagali chumigiti made Unified Competition 2026 jorkar kurishe media logode kota kurigina Special Olympics Parat Board member aro sports expert C. 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
1: So we got around nearly 30 coaches who came from around 6 states of northeastern, and this is a roadmap for the next 2 years. We'll be conducting the state level, district level and the national level programs for the same events. This is the first event we have started here in Nagaland.
0: Intellectual disabilities takya 70 khelari nishna aro 135 coach kan idu afsarde chukluise idu initiative laka hisade coach kan bi practical aro theoretical training luise aro football de FIFA World Cup 2026 de Spain quarter final de Belgium logode khilibo idu match hoile local time pujur 12:30 de shuru hobo chitia team hoile semi finals de France khilaf khilibo kun Morocco ke 2-0 bara harai 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
4: Good evening, this is Akashvani Kohima. I am on alert with the evening news. First, the headlines. Governor Nand Kishore Yadav highlights role of Ayush in holistic health care. Higher Education Department warns against unauthorized scholarship processing. Prime Minister Narendra Modi reaches Auckland on 2-day visit to New Zealand.

Naglin emerges overall champion at Senior National Pencak Silat Championship. Now the news in detail. Governor Nand Kishore Yadav today visited Ayush Hospital at Chedem.

0: rupees. In his address, the minister commended all those involved in the project, describing it as one of the best government office buildings in the district. He encouraged educated, unemployed youths to take up farming, labor work, and skill development to become financially independent and contribute to the state's economy. He also sought cooperation of community leaders on government development programs. On the ongoing census, Mr. Jimomi urged residents to register in their respective wards or colonies rather than in their native villages. This is Akashvani Kohima giving you the news. For a quick news update, follow us on our X handles, AIR News Alerts and AIR_Kohima. You can also listen to this news bulletin on News On Air app and our YouTube channel, AIR News Kohima. Welcome back. You're listening to the evening news. The Naga Students Federation, NSF, has sought the intervention of President Draupadi Murmu to ensure justice, accountability and protection of Naga civilians affected by the ongoing conflict in Manipur, particularly the killing of six civilians. The demand was made through a memorandum submitted to the President via Governor Nandkishore Yadav following a candlelight vigil in Kohima last evening. The bodies of those six civilians who were abducted on May 13 from Leilong Waifei village in Kangpokpi district were recovered on June 10 from the vicinity of the village. In the memorandum, the NSF made eight demands, including a transparent, impartial and time-bound investigation into the killings. Meanwhile, a joint operation by the National Investigation Agency, Manipur Police and CRPF arrested two persons from Kangpokpi district this morning for their alleged involvement in the killings. The Nagaland Health and Family Welfare Department has directed all medical officers and healthcare personnel under the department to strictly follow the prescribed procedure for availing leave. As per the department's order, no officer will leave their station without prior approval from the competent authority. Further, it asks chief medical officers and medical superintendents proceeding on leave to also inform their respective district deputy commissioners in addition to obtaining the leave sanction before leaving their stations. The department has directed leave sanctioning authorities to maintain proper records and warned that any violation of the order will be handled according to applicable government regulations. Nagaland has emerged as the overall champion at the 14th Senior National Penchak Silat Championship 2026 held at Shillong. The team secured the title with 6 gold, 2 silver and 1 bronze medal. The three-day championship saw participation from around 1,500 athletes representing 36 states, union territories and sports boards. Host Meghalaya finished as the overall runner-up, while All India Police Sports Control Board came third. Special Olympics Bharat Nagaland, in collaboration with Lions International and the Development Association of Nagaland, organized the Unified Competition 2026 in Chumukedima yesterday. Speaking to media, Special Olympics Bharat board member and sports expert C. Rajasekhar said the initiative was specially conducted for the northeastern states to create greater opportunities for athletes with intellectual disabilities across 5 approved disciplines.
1: So we got around nearly 30 coaches who came from around 6 states of northeastern. And this is a roadmap for the next 2 years. We'll be conducting the state level, district level and the national level programs for the same events. This is the first event we have started here in Nagaland.
0: Around 70 athletes with intellectual disabilities and 135 coaches participated in the event. Coaches also underwent practical and theoretical training as part of the initiative. And in football, Spain will face Belgium in the second quarterfinal of the FIFA World Cup 2026. The match will kick off at 12:30 a.m. local time. The winner will book a place in the semi-finals against France, who advanced after defeating Morocco 2-0. Now to end the news, the headlines once again. Governor Nandkishore Yadav highlights role of Ayush in holistic health care. Higher Education Department warns against unauthorized scholarship processing. Prime Minister Narendra Modi reaches Auckland on 2-day visit to New Zealand. And Nagaland emerges overall champion at Senior National Penchak Silat Championship. That is all we have in this evening news bulletin. We will be back with the morning English news at 7:30 tomorrow. Have a pleasant night.

Hello and welcome to the Western Music Program. This is Akash Vani Mukokchung. Well, folks, in this evening, we're going to enjoy listening to some R&B, Reiki, Jazz and Blues music. Well, friends, let's enjoy listening to the song Without You, a powerful electronic dance pop ballad by David Guetta and the American R&B superstar Usher. Let's enjoy listening to it, and that will be followed up by Say My Name.

Alright friends, next up we have B.B. King, known as the King of the Blues. Let's enjoy a couple of his songs, Early in the Morning and Beware Brother, Beware Brother by B.B. King.

to me. I got something to tell you, and I want you to listen to every word and govern yourself accordingly. Now, you see these girls with these fine diamonds, fine pearls, and fine clothes? Well, they're looking for a husband, and you listen to a man who knows. They ain't fooling, and if you fool around with them, you're gonna get yourself a schooling. Now, listen, if she saves your dough and won't go to a show, beware. If she's easy to kiss and won't resist, beware. If you go for a walk and she listens while you talk, she's trying to hook you. Ain't nobody looking, she asks you to taste her cooking, don't do it. Don't do it. And if you go for a show and she wants to sit back in the back row, bring her down front. Bring her on down front. If you want to go for a snack and she want to sit in a booth in the back, beware, brother.

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All right. You better listen to me because I'm telling you what's being put down and you better be hooking up on it. If a sister calls your brother, you better get further. I'm telling you, you gotta watch it. You better get on out. And if she's acting kind of wild and says, darling, give me a trial. Don't you do it. Don't be weak. Don't give it to her. And if she smiles in your face and just melts in the place, let her melt. 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

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Are you listening? Are you listening?

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Yes, the song is about a breakup and its emotional letting go. Norah Jones uses the metaphor of happy bills to describe how she feels better. Let's let our ear to jazz music. Yes, Happy Bills by Norah Jones, and then that will be followed by Don't Know Why.

Alright friends, you are listening to the track Old Girl by a Jamaican reggae singer called Crown Prince of Reggae. Let's enjoy listening to the songs, and that will be followed up by God Bless Our Soul by the same artist.

Alright friends, you are listening to the song God Bless Our Souls by Dennis Brown. And we have just a couple of minutes to wind up our show for this evening. Thank you friends for tuning with me. This is Akash Vani Mukokchung. Good night everybody. Until then, I'll leave you with the track, The Feeling Is Right.

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0: This is Akashvani Mugukchung at FM 100.9 MHz, bringing you the program Live from a Campus. And this Live from a Campus is all about meeting and interacting with the school and college authority, along with the interaction with the students on various topics. And this program is relayed on the second Monday of every month at 8 p.m. as of now. And today we are at Springfield School, Changdongya Town. And Madam, thank you so much for giving your precious time, despite your busy schedule, to have an interaction with Akashvani Mugukchung. And so, Madam, the first question that I want to ask you today is, could you please tell the listeners something about yourself?
1: All right. I'm Mwarnla. The other title is Mrs. Arnla Lipo. As people know me over here, the owner of Springfield Preparatory School, Changdongya Town. Now, before we proceed further, I'd like to say that we are delighted and blessed to have you here with us, sir, today. Initially, I started this school in the year 2001, but due to some technical reasons when I wanted to upgrade it, the establishment year was given as 2004. And so now it's like 2 decades now running. Actually, this is the 25th year of the school, the Silver Jubilee year. I just like to mention that I have up to the primary level only, up to class 5, keeping in mind the importance of the foundational stage of a child.
0: Another question for you, Madam. As I was just going through the school, I could see that there are many students in your school. So I'm pretty sure that the students, people from Changdongya Town, they have joined this school because of different features being provided. So would you be kind enough to share some of the features of the school?
1: All right. The main objective of the school is that the children should want to come to school. And so as far as possible, we provide them, like, we try to nurture their character. Every child is different from another one. And so sometimes when the holidays also, these children, especially the pre-primary ones, like LKG and UKGs and Montessori, they'll cry at home, they'll say they want to go to school, and then the parents will bring them here to school, and then they'll say, yeah, you don't see any children there, isn't it? I told you, it's a holiday, and then they'll go back. So that is how we try to nurture every child. There shouldn't be any bullying, and then every child is unique, as far as we know, and so try to bring the potentiality of each child. Try to bring it up. We don't use any sticks, nor there's no any punishments of those sort. And so we try to make the children, like, it's just a young age only, be a child. It's such a short period of time for them also to enjoy themselves and all like that. And then in the school we have, we give our from class 1 to 5, our subject. And then I start the Hindi subject early from LKG, from class A. So that's how they can at least learn. The parents say that the children can read while they are watching the TV some words by the time they are in class B. So on the other subjects, we have altogether 10 subjects, including miscellaneous subjects also. And then what I feel very good about is that children love coming to school. They are friendly with the teachers, and then they're so friendly with each other, they make friends. And so that's, yeah.
0: Well, my dear listeners, you are now listening to the program Live from a Campus. And right now I'm at Springfield School, Changdongya Town. And so, Madam, continuing with another question here, I just wanted to ask, how many teaching faculty and staffs are there in your school?
1: All right, actually 10. And then the other staffs are like the clerk and the chowkidar. Altogether 12 staffs, and then the total number of children this year is 85.
0: Well, Madam, thank you so much for sharing all the details about your school.

0: And so, as the proprietor of the school, what are the challenges that you face on a daily basis and how do you address it?
1: I entrust and I have great trust in my teachers. From the very beginning, I do not worry because I put my trust in God. I always said that even to the parents and to the teachers, that this, I'm just a caretaker. The school really belongs to God. And so when I face any problems or anything of the sort, I just lay my problems or I just say, God, this is yours. I can do this and the rest is up to you. And so I don't feel any stressed. And then so far, the problems, sometimes there are from outside because there are so many schools over here, but still then God is the provider. And I rest all my troubles or all my limitations or whatever the school faces in His hands.
0: Well, mighty listeners, you are now listening to the program live from my campus, and today I'm at Springfield School, Changduya Town. And if you're wondering where this school is, then it is located in the heart of the Changduya Town itself. So continuing with the question, Madam, I believe that you have been teaching for some years before you become the proprietor of this very school. So the question that I want to ask you is how long you have been teaching, and then as the proprietor of this school, what are the hopes and the plans for the future of your school?
1: This is the 45th or 6th year of me in the education field. I've taught in Mokchung and then in one school, in Kohima also. I've taught in another school. And when our family came back here to settle down in Changduya, I've taught in the other schools also. Now, what I found from my experience is that we need to emphasize more on the foundation of a child. And so for me, I don't have any plans to upgrade the classes. I just, as I said, the foundational stage of a child is the most important as far as I've observed from working in other schools.
0: Well, Madam, thank you so much. And the last question that I want to ask you is there any message that you'd like to share to the listeners of Akashvani Mokchung?
1: I'll talk from the perspective of the school. A child, as we have in the logo, a quest for excellence, a child, and there's a triangle over there in the logo of our school. That means one side is the parents, the other one is the teachers, and then the other one is the child. So if those three can coexist, or that is very vital to bring up a child. That tree, not only the, if a child is good also in his studies, the environment at home also is very important. The most important message that I want to say is that every child is precious. If you just give them a good home background, whether you're poor, doesn't matter, whether you're rich, doesn't matter, a lively, normal home. And then in the school also, a child will really flourish. And so what you can say to a child as a parent is that you can be whatever you want to become. Give them the courage and the vision to become what they want to become. It depends upon your parents especially. And then the home talks. And then at school, we try to do as much as possible. But one thing that I want to again emphasize is that, especially to the parents, please do not condemn, talk disrespectfully of a teacher in front of your child. That is going to really muddle his mind. He won't have any respect for the teacher. Ultimately, it will affect the child's learning. So if you have any problems, please talk directly to the concerned teacher, but not in front of your child. It'll be like you're just killing your child mentally.
0: That was indeed a very inspirational message, especially to the teachers as well as to the students of Springfield School, as well as to the students, whoever are studying in different schools.

0: Thank you so much, madam, once again for giving your precious time in interacting with Akashvani Mukukchung. Well, my dear listeners, you are now listening to the program live from my campus, and right now I'm with one of the teachers of the Springfield School. So, ma'am, could you please introduce yourself first?
1: Okay. Hi, my name is Asin, and I teach English in this school.
0: All right. So the question that I want to ask you is, I believe that there are different clubs in your school. So is there any particular club that the school offers to the students? And could you please highlight something about it?
1: Okay. So regarding the Eco Club, let me highlight in brief when it started and the activities that we did so far. Now, since we feel the necessity to create awareness among the students about the importance of environment and our surroundings, we started our school Eco Club on 5th June 2024 with the aim to impart the sense of keeping our environment clean. Now, some of the activities that we did so far includes mass social work occasionally and beautification of our Down Center with potted flowers and cleanliness drive routinely. So along with the teachers and with the help of our administrator, we are doing our best to educate the students, not only academically, but also to give importance in the co-curricular activities as well. Thank you.
0: Well, thank you so much for sharing in details about Eco Club. But as you have mentioned about it, something has struck in my mind. So the question that I want to ask you is, how do you beautify the town?
1: Okay, so we beautify the town by taking the seasonal flowers and potted plants and water them occasionally and replace the old ones now and then. We are so encouraged that no damage has been done by anyone so far. Thank you.
0: All right, thank you so much for interacting with Akashvani Mukukchung. Well, my dear listeners, you are now listening to the program live from a campus, and today I'm with some of the students of Springfield School, Jangdongya Town. So, my dear students, would you please introduce yourself first?
2: Hi, my name is Damshipa Ayer. I am in grade 3. I study in Springfield Preparatory School, Jangdongya Town.
3: Hi, my name is Abigail Simo. I'm in grade 4 and study in Springfield Preparatory School, Jangdongya Town.
4: Hi, my name is Balong Singit Longkumar. I'm in grade 5 and I study in Springfield Preparatory School in Jangdongya Town.
0: So the next question that I want you to ask is, what is your favorite subject and why do you think that it's your favorite subject?
2: My favorite subject is mathematics because I have always loved to calculate numbers since I was 3 years old. Teachers make it easy by assisting us in doing it, which makes it more fun and interesting. I think that maths will still be my favorite subject when I grow up.
0: What about you? What is your favorite subject and why do you think that it's your favorite subject?
3: Thank you for asking that question, sir. My favorite subjects are mathematics, AO, and Hindi. Mathematics is my favorite subject because I want to become a very successful doctor when I grow up, saving lots of lives. And AO is also my favorite subject because since I was a child, I've been talking in English, and as I grow older, I find it difficult to interact with my friends and my family members with my mother tongue. So it's been a couple of years now that I'm trying to learn my mother tongue, which is why I love our subject. And Hindi, I've been trying to learn Hindi since I was 6 by understanding and trying to speak in Hindi. That's why mathematics, AO, and Hindi are my 3 favorite subjects.
0: Well, thank you so much. And yes, Mulong, coming back to you, what is your favorite subject and why?
4: All the subjects are my favorite because every subject are very important. Example, AO is our mother tongue language and we have to learn it. Mathematics and all are very important. SS or social sciences teaches us history that happened in the past.
0: Well, thank you so much. And another question that I quickly want to ask you is, who is your favorite teacher and why?
2: Thank you, sir, for the question. My favorite teacher is Sir Dushi.

0: who teaches us maths. He explains until we understand and solve all the questions. He is very kind and gives us all lively in the classroom with his jokes and games. He never fails to make us laugh. I could never wish for a better teacher like him.
1: What about you? Do you have any favorite teacher?
2: So, everybody's my favorite teacher because I just have to say that according to the tuition and according how they teach, it just makes everybody my favorite teacher. That's why.
1: Very good. So all the teachers of your school are your favorite teachers, right? So with no distinction, you love all the teachers. Okay, coming back to Mulong, do you have any favorite teacher?
3: All the teachers are my favorite because every teacher teaches us every subject by their own. Every teacher are very kind and supportive to us.
1: Well, my dear students, thank you so much for interacting with us. Another question that I want to ask you is if you were to describe about your school in one or two words, what would it be?
0: Okay, friendship and kindness.
1: What about you?
2: I think it would be like love and kindness.
3: The kind teachers and the kind principals.
1: All right, so it seems your school, the teachers, as well as

0: Friendship and kindness.
1: What about you?
2: I think it would be like love and kindness.
3: The kind teachers, kind and the kind principals.
4: All right, so it seems your school, the teachers, as well as your proprietor, the caretaker, they are very kind, and I'm sure that you love to come to school every day, isn't it? So I'm sure that your school also has different clubs, right? So in which club you are involved in?
0: Eco Club.
1: Eco Club. What about you?
2: Eco Club.
1: What about you?
3: Same, Eco Club.
4: So my last question to you today is, do you like to listen to any songs in this video program? And if yes, then what would be the name of the song and the name of the singer?
2: I think Teenage Dirtbag by Weirdest.
4: What about you?
3: Dai Urasma with Bruno Mars and Lady Gaga.
4: Well, thank you so much. And so, my two listeners, coming up, we have this Teenage Dirtbag by Weirdest, which again will be followed by Die With A Smile by Bruno Mars featuring Lady Gaga.

asunuki dams clover janga kanadamba angashira ki radio mabang tiaku minute lir bungunong delinungi hindi asir english ushino asin lena gosang yupa ngashitsa ibaya akashvani mukokchu

The headlines. Prime Minister Narendra Modi arrives in Auckland on final leg of his three-nation tour, receives warm welcome from his New Zealand counterpart Christopher Luxon and Indian community. External Affairs Minister S. Jaishankar meets his Omani counterpart Badr bin Hamad Al Busedi in Muscat, discusses issues of cooperation in trade, investments, connectivity, maritime, technology and defence. Ministers of State for Parliamentary Affairs Arjun Ram Meghwal and Dr. L. Murugan review preparations for upcoming monsoon session. Railway approves Kavach deployment on 680 route kilometres of Northern Railway to enhance safety and operational efficiency. In football, Spain to face Belgium in the second quarterfinal of FIFA World Cup tonight. And in Wimbledon tennis, Alexander Zverev of Germany storms into the men's singles final, beating British wildcard Arthur Ferry. Prime Minister Narendra Modi received a warm and enthusiastic welcome upon his arrival in Auckland, marking the start of his historic two-day visit to New Zealand. This is the first by an Indian Prime Minister in nearly four decades. After arriving in Auckland today, Prime Minister Modi was received at the airport by New Zealand Prime Minister Christopher Luxon. The Indian community gathered in large numbers to greet him. The atmosphere was filled with excitement as people waved the Indian tricolour and chanted Kia Ora Modi to welcome him. Mr. Modi witnessed a vibrant celebration of India's rich cultural heritage during the community welcome in Auckland this evening. In a series of social media posts, the Prime Minister said that the performances showcased the cultures of Punjab, Tamil Nadu, a fusion of Carnatic and Hindustani classical music, and a stirring rendition of Vande Mataram. Mr. Modi complimented the diaspora for keeping India's cultural heritage vibrant across generations and continents and for strengthening the enduring people-to-people bonds between India and New Zealand. The Prime Minister also expressed delight to witness a performance by the Nad Vocal Ensemble.

0: Mr. Modi said music has a unique ability to bring people together, and today's performance beautifully reflected the warmth and depth of India-New Zealand friendship. During his visit, Prime Minister Narendra Modi and his New Zealand counterpart are expected to discuss ways to further strengthen cooperation in trade, investment, education, technology and people-to-people ties, reflecting the growing partnership between the two countries. Indian High Commissioner to New Zealand, Muanpui Saiwi, expressed hope that the visit will provide fresh momentum to bilateral ties. She also pointed to the India-New Zealand Free Trade Agreement signed in April this year, saying it would further expand cooperation in trade and commerce, maritime security, people-to-people ties, culture, tourism and counter-terrorism.
1: We will be building on the things that we've already worked on. So free trade agreement is signed, but it has to be ratified, and we have to push it towards the unlocking the full potential of the free trade agreement. So there are some things about trade and commerce. There will be some things about tourism, culture, sports diplomacy, and also under the economy piece, there will be more on horticulture, agriculture, and education as well. So there are many, many aspects of it, including maritime security as well.
0: Earlier, Prime Minister Modi officially concluded a historic high-stakes state visit to Australia, leaving behind a future-proof blueprint for the India-Australia comprehensive strategic partnership. From high-powered boardrooms to iconic landmarks, this intense itinerary systematically advanced the diplomatic, economic and security ties between the two democratic giants. Prime Minister Modi has expressed gratitude to the government and people of Australia, as well as Australian Prime Minister Anthony Albanese, for the warm hospitality during his visit. External Affairs Minister Dr. S. Jaishankar today met his Omani counterpart Badr bin Hamad Al-Busaidi in Muscat and held discussions on various facets of the cooperation between the two countries. In a social media post,

Dr. Jaishankar said the talks focus on trade, investments, connectivity, maritime, technology, defense and cyber and AI domains. The two leaders also held a comprehensive exchange of views on developments in the Gulf and efforts to ensure peace and stability in the region. Dr. Jaishankar highlighted that the discussions reflected the trust and strength of strategic partnership between India and Oman. Meanwhile, the Omani foreign minister said that the long-standing maritime ties between India and Oman have connected the people for centuries and continue to provide a strong foundation for the partnership between the two countries. In a social media post, Mr. Badr Al-Busaidi said that the two leaders held discussion on intensive diplomacy to secure freedom of navigation in Strait of Hormuz and thanked India for its support. Minister of State for Parliamentary Affairs Arjun Ram Meghwal and Dr. L. Murugan today reviewed preparations for the upcoming monsoon session in the Parliament House complex. The session of the Parliament will commence on the 20th of this month and continue till the 13th of August. In a social media post, Mr. Meghwal said a comprehensive review of legislative business scheduled for the upcoming session was conducted and necessary guidelines were issued. The central government has amended Drugs Rules 1945 to strengthen regulation of high alcohol-containing drug formulations. The Minister of Health and Family Welfare has removed the existing exemption from licensing requirements for formulations containing ethyl alcohol. According to the notification issued by the Minister of Health and Family Welfare, all formulations containing more than 12% per volume of ethyl alcohol in quantities exceeding 30 milliliter will no longer be covered under the exemption provided to them under Schedule K. Such products will be required to obtain the requisite licenses under the Drugs and Cosmetics Act 1940. The amendment is expected to strengthen regulatory oversight over those medicinal products containing alcohol, ensuring the supply only through the regulated pharmaceutical supply chain. This is Akashvani giving you the news. For quick news updates around the clock, follow us on X handle at AIR News Alerts. And for details of stories and more, log on to our website www.newsonair.gov.in and download News on AIR app. Indian Railways has approved 206 crore rupees for coverage deployment on 680 route kilometers of Northern Railway to enhance safety and operational efficiency. The project aimed at expanding the indigenous safety system across high density and strategically important routes. The Railway Ministry said the provision of coverage version 4.0 will be implemented on the Rewari-Delhi and Shakurbasti-Bhatinda sections of Delhi Division. The system has been designed to significantly enhance railway safety by preventing signal passed at danger incidents and train collisions. The Ministry said the system continuously monitors train movements, automatically applies brakes whenever necessary, permits trains to operate safely at maximum permissible speeds. It also supports reliable train operations even during adverse weather conditions such as dense fog. Union Home Minister Amit Shah said that under the leadership of Prime Minister Narendra Modi, the government is firmly committed to making the country's coastal security unbreachable. Mr. Shah, along with Union Ministers of Ports, Shipping and Waterways Sarbananda Sonowal, today reviewed the progress made in the establishment of the Bureau of Port Security, BOPS. BJP today announced Neeraj Kumar Sinha as its candidate for Bakipur Assembly by-poll in Bihar. The party has fielded Ashutosh Tiwari for Datia Assembly by-poll in Madhya Pradesh. Polling in Bankipur in Bihar, Datia in Madhya Pradesh and Manjalpur Assembly seat in Gujarat will be held on the 30th of this month. The Supreme Court will hear a batch of pleas seeking a fair and time-bound probe into the alleged embezzlement of donations at the Ram Temple in Ayodhya on Monday. On 7th of July, an Ayodhya court granted one-day police remand for three of the eight accused arrested in connection with the alleged theft of donations at the Ram Temple. A local court had sent all the eight accused to 14-day judicial custody on the 29th of last month. On the 13th of last month, the Uttar Pradesh government constituted the SIT on a request from the Temple Trust following allegations of misappropriation of donations received at the Ram Temple. The first batch of pilgrims undertaking the Kailash Mansarovar Yatra

0: Yatra entered China today through the Lipu Lake Pass in Pithoragarh district of Uttarakhand. After completing all necessary immigration and border formalities, officials of the Indo-Tibetan Border Police, ITBP, handed over the group to the Chinese authorities stationed at the border. Sebastian Robert, a former director of All India Radio News and an officer of the Indian Information Service, passed away in New Delhi today after a brief illness. He was 80. Mr. Robert was associated with AIR News for several decades and had made his mark as an ace correspondent in the field of defense and external affairs, covering important events in India and abroad. Benchmark domestic equity indices ended over 1% higher today, led by broad-based buying. We have a report.
1: The Sensex rose 828 points to close at 77,569. Nifty also climbed 244 points to settle at 24,207. The broader markets on the National Stock Exchange outperformed the frontline indices. The mid-cap 100 advanced 1.4%, while the small-cap 100 climbed more than 1.5%. Both the indices touched their fresh 52-week highs during the trading session. Earlier today, the benchmark indices opened higher amid positive global cues and maintained upbeat momentum throughout the session. In the forex market today, the rupee appreciated by 6 paise to close at 95 rupees and 32 paise against the US dollar. With Ayushi's report, Lalema Aneja Dang for Akashwani News.
0: The India Meteorological Department IMD has issued an orange alert for heavy to very heavy rainfall with isolated extremely heavy rainfall over Bihar, Uttar Pradesh, Assam, Meghalaya, Nagaland, Manipur, Mizoram, Tripura and sub-Himalayan West Bengal and Sikkim to the next 3 to 4 days. We have more from a correspondent.
2: The IMD has forecast heavy to very heavy rainfall over Delhi, Haryana, Chandigarh, Punjab, Arunachal Pradesh, Gangetic West Bengal, Himachal Pradesh, Uttarakhand, Jammu and Kashmir and Ladakh till the 16th of this month. The weather agency has predicted thunderstorms accompanied by lightning and gusty winds over the Andaman and Nicobar Islands, Andhra Pradesh, Madhya Pradesh, Telangana, Karnataka, Odisha, Tamil Nadu, Puducherry, Karaikal, West Madhya Pradesh, Chhattisgarh, Jharkhand and parts of the northeastern region during the next 3 to 4 days. Meanwhile, Delhi NCR witnessed cloudy skies and humid conditions today. With Soumya Sharan, Ishani Yadav, Akashwani News, Delhi.
0: In sports news and football, Spain will face Belgium in the second quarterfinal of the FIFA World Cup at Los Angeles Stadium in Inglewood tonight. France has already stormed into the semifinals after defeating Morocco 2-0 in the first quarterfinal in Boston. In Wimbledon tennis, Germany's Alexander Zverev stormed into the men's singles final, beating British wildcard Arthur Ferry in the semi-final this evening. The second-seeded Zverev produced a clinical performance to defeat Ferry in a straight sets 7-6, 6-2, 6-4. Meanwhile, another men's singles semi-final is underway between world number 1 and defending champion Jannik Sinner of Italy and 7-time Wimbledon champion Novak Djokovic of Serbia. In women's one-off test cricket match, India were 257 for 6 in the first innings against England at the iconic Lord's Cricket Ground when reports last came in. Earlier, England won the toss and opted to field. And now, before we end the bulletin, the headlines once again. Prime Minister Narendra Modi arrives in Auckland on the final leg of his three-nation tour, receives warm welcome from his New Zealand counterpart Christopher Luxon and Indian community. External Affairs Minister S. Jaishankar meets his Omani counterpart Badr bin Hamad al-Busaidi in Muscat, discusses issues of cooperation in trade, investments, connectivity, maritime, technology and defence. Ministers of State for Parliamentary Affairs Arjun Ram Meghwal and Dr. L. Murugan review preparations for upcoming monsoon session. Railway approves coverage deployment on 680 route kilometres of Northern Railway to enhance safety and operational efficiency. In football, Spain to face Belgium in the second quarterfinal of FIFA World Cup tonight. And in Wimbledon tennis, Alexander Zverev of Germany storms into the men's singles final, beating British wildcard Arthur Ferry. And that is all in the news at 9. Good night.

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This is Akashvani.

0: In the program Spotlight, now we bring you a discussion on the Prime Minister's visits to Australia and New Zealand and their significance for India's strategic partnerships. The participants are Gurjeet Singh, former ambassador, and Tina Jha, journalist.
1: Good evening, listeners. Welcome to our program Spotlight. I'm Tina Jha. Today, we will be discussing about Prime Minister Narendra Modi's final leg of his three-nation tour. He arrived in Auckland this afternoon, marking the first visit by an Indian Prime Minister to New Zealand in 40 years. In a special gesture, he was received by Prime Minister Christopher Luxon of New Zealand at the airport, underscoring the importance the country attaches to this historic visit by the Indian Prime Minister. From trade and defense to education, sports, technology and people-to-people ties, the visit is expected to open new avenues of cooperation. But beyond the agreements and announcements, what makes this visit strategically significant? Why is New Zealand becoming increasingly important in India's Indo-Pacific outreach? And what could this mean for the future of our bilateral relations? We will discuss these aspects with Ambassador Gurjeet Singh, former diplomat, who joins us on the show. Ambassador, welcome to Akashwani.
2: Thank you, Tina.
1: Ambassador, this is the first visit by an Indian Prime Minister to New Zealand in 40 years. In fact, we've seen a warm reception at the airport by the Prime Minister of New Zealand. Also, the iconic Sky Tower in Auckland has been illuminated to welcome our Prime Minister. The excitement among the diaspora is something that is a sight to behold. But beyond symbolism, do you think both countries are now ready to turn a new chapter in our relationship?
2: Certainly. I think Prime Minister Modi's bilateral visit to New Zealand is unprecedented. And I think both New Zealand and the Indian diaspora were keenly awaiting him there, because he is a special personality, a world leader whose presence adds much gravitas and importance to the visit. We may recall that 2 years ago, President Draupadi Murmu had also visited New Zealand.
1: Yes.
2: And Prime Minister Modi has met the present New Zealand Prime Minister and two of his predecessors around international conferences with Prime Minister Luxon. He had met him on the sidelines of the East Asia Summit in Laos in 2024. So I think while we have been maintaining a high-level contact with New Zealand, the visit of Prime Minister Modi

0: he has met the present New Zealand Prime Minister and two of his predecessors around international conferences with Prime Minister Luxon. He had met him on the sidelines of the East Asia Summit in Laos in 2024. So I think while we have been maintaining a high-level contact with New Zealand, the visit of Prime Minister Modi within a year of Prime Minister Luxon visiting India is extremely notable and welcome.
1: Ambassador, so how does this visit fit into India's broader Indo-Pacific strategy? And where does New Zealand figure in India's vision for the region? And I ask you this because this is in continuation of the Prime Minister's visit, first to Indonesia, then to Australia, and it'll culminate following his visit in New Zealand. Explain to our listeners how important New Zealand is in India's vision for the Indo-Pacific region.
0: So recently, we have hosted the Korean President and the Japanese Prime Minister in India. And now the Prime Minister is recently visited Indonesia and Australia and is now in New Zealand. And in a few months, he will attend the East Asia Summit in the Philippines. So this covers the Indo-Pacific fully. New Zealand has been the weak link in the Indo-Pacific policy because it has not stood up for the Indo-Pacific, concerned that Chinese will take umbrage. It has also not been part of the Quad, and it guards the fact that China is its largest trading partner, very importantly, and therefore tries not to do things which would annoy China. Therefore, if New Zealand also joins this Indo-Pacific bandwagon, I think the democracies of the Indo-Pacific would be well served to look at the Indo-Pacific as their arena and not let dictators or transient partnership from outside come and dictate how they do. So therefore, I believe getting New Zealand to join the free and open Indo-Pacific in a more robust manner is indeed an important objective.
1: Absolutely, and especially at a time when the Indo-Pacific is increasingly becoming central to strategic competition. Ambassador, both India and Australia as members of the Quad did reiterate their commitment for a peaceful and a rules-based Indo-Pacific region. Now, as we turn a new chapter in the India-New Zealand relationship, we are seeing an upswing in the kind of bilateral relationship that we have with the current dispensation in New Zealand. Could this country in the Oceania region emerge as one of our strongest partners in promoting a stable, rules-based regional order?
0: Australia, certainly. New Zealand, hopefully. As I said, normally New Zealand would imitate Australian policies, but I think on the Indo-Pacific, on the Quad and on China, it has been more discerning and reticent. Mm-hmm. They are behaving more like an ASEAN country than a Quad country. ASEAN countries are stepping out, like Philippines, like Indonesia, like Vietnam. So it's up to New Zealand now. So I would eagerly look forward to the agreements which are being signed and to the joint statement to see how much credibility do they add to the growing reasoning in the Indo-Pacific that it is our region and we must maintain its freedom.
1: Okay, so from the strategic aspect, we'll move to the economic dimension, the economic and the trade aspect of this visit. Ambassador, for years, trade was described as the missing pillar in the India-New Zealand relations. Now, with the FTA having been signed and also the first visit at such a high level by an Indian Prime Minister to New Zealand after four decades, do you think it'll give the much-needed momentum to now significantly expand that kind of economic engagement between both the countries?
0: Yes, I do. I think it will. So let me explain. New Zealand, though a small country and small market, is a very aggressive trading partner. It is a member of the APEC. It is a member of the RCEP from which India withdrew. And it is a very active member of the Comprehensive and Progressive Trans-Pacific Partnership, the CPTPP, which does not have China and the US in it. So it has clearly reached out to many plurilaterals and minilaterals to enhance its market access. Now, during the RCEP negotiations, it was very adamant that dairy should be allowed in the Indian market. And along with China, New Zealand was also an important impediment to India joining the RCEP or ultimately leaving it. Mm-hmm. But subsequently, New Zealand has realized that when India left the RCEP, it denied New Zealand the prize of the Indian market.

0: So New Zealand has now adopted different tactics to engage India, and that is where this FTA comes. There have been consistent efforts by all New Zealand governments over the last 5 years to try and get India to agree to a FTA. And finally, we have done it, accepting all Indian red lines. No dairy, no cheese, no milk, no agriculture which hurts India. So those red lines are all maintained, and New Zealand has accepted this. Plus, New Zealand has accepted that they will build capacities in India for agricultural products which New Zealand has strengthened. This includes apples, kiwis, and the Maruka honey, which is very special. Now, in addition, they have agreed that since the trade is not large, they will invest $20 billion over the next 15 years in India. And that, I believe, makes it a very powerful FTA. And their strengths are in ICT, processed foods, agriculture, and logistics. So if they come in here, I think that will be very good for the Indian economy and emerging supply chains in the region.
1: Beyond the conventional sectors, which other sectors, and especially relating to the futuristic areas, have the greatest untapped potential? So for example, at a time when we are talking about critical minerals, about digital innovation, about clean energy, how can we up our cooperation levels with New Zealand?
0: So with New Zealand, other than the investment that they will provide, I see more opportunities on providing mobility to Indian professionals to New Zealand. This has been a New Zealand objective over years. They have picked and chosen Indian professionals in particular specialities and given them access to New Zealand and then ultimately given them citizenship. So this is not difficult for them. For them to agree that we will do this for about 5,000 people a year, I think it is doable. So this opens up channels of more Indian students and more Indian professionals going to New Zealand. And that is very important. Now, unlike Australia, they do not have critical minerals or uranium that we can engage with. Their strength is in sheep and milk and things like that. So that does not make for strategic partnership. Similarly, their navy is not large, and neither do they have an Indo-Pacific interface. So we have to look at what small things we can do. It is not the same level as dealing with Indonesia or Australia. So we have to really look at what can be grasped. You have mentioned new areas. So, you know, things like AI possibility. But I don't know to what level are these things being developed in New Zealand. I know ICT, they are very strong. So that will lead to and already led to some investments in India. But whether we will be able to go into AI, digital economy and the like, that remains to be seen. I think also the visa regime and direct flights require attention, because New Zealand could benefit a lot from Indian tourism if they had direct flights and if they made their visa regime easier.
1: That's right. Let me take you on the Australia visit, Ambassador, where we saw significant outcomes emerging across areas, across defense, maritime security, energy, the critical minerals that I was earlier speaking about, and futuristic technology. Taken together, do these agreements signal that the India-Australia relationship has moved beyond the goodwill, from the potential to promise era, to now genuine strategic independence?
0: I think it does. Australia also has, from the RCEP days, understood the strategic value of India and is engaging us, and not again insisting on dairy and meat and those things, but seeing what is possible. They have eliminated customs duty on 100% of Indian exports since January 2026, as New Zealand will do. Australian FDI in India is already $17.6 billion, and bilateral trade is $54 billion, in which trade itself is 24 and the rest is services. So with Australia, it is a far more diversified economic engagement. But I think what is coming now is the civilian nuclear agreement, under which they will export uranium and contribute to India's green energy production, which will reduce our dependence on fossil fuels, which, as you know, those energy chains are severely disrupted. Similarly, on defense and maritime security, now, the coast guards of India and Australia are also going to be collaborating. On economic cooperation, we are now moving towards a comprehensive economic cooperation agreement. And I was very happy to see that an Australia-India CEOs forum took place. In the Indonesia visit, I was sad to see that no CEOs forum took place. Unless you have these B2B connections, your business actually doesn't

0: grow. And finally, I think Australia deserves credit. You know, they have a large amount of cultural artifacts which were stolen from India and were later perhaps bought by museums or benefactors in auctions. But Australia has started returning several of these Indian artifacts, including sacred idols, to India. So I think these gave a very positive. And of course, then there was the huge Indian diaspora event and the sporting event in Melbourne, which gave a huge, huge people-to-people connect to Australian partnership. And now I think for the first time, India has allowed a foreign cricket league, the Big Bash League, to actually have matches in India. So those, I think, are positive.
1: Certainly. And many other outcomes announced during this visit of the Prime Minister to Australia, just ahead of New Zealand, which we do believe could have certainly most transformative impacts in the relationship, not just between India and Australia, but help in our growth story as well in the next 5 to 10 years. As we wrap up the conversation, Ambassador, what should be India's next diplomatic priority in the region, in the Indo-Pacific? Because the visit started from Indonesia, moved on to Australia, and then finally, the last leg of the Prime Minister's visit is in New Zealand. How can we prioritize our roadmap in a manner which builds on the momentum generated by this three-nation tour of the Prime Minister?
0: I think the most important thing is to implement the decisions and agreements that we have reached with all these countries. Implementation is very important. And without implementation, these agreements are left meaningless. And then when Prime Minister goes to the East Asia Summit in October in the Philippines, he will meet world leaders across the region, the East Asia Summit. And I expect that PM will make a very important policy statement at the East Asia Summit on ACT East Policy 2026 in the context of greater interest in the Indo-Pacific.
1: Absolutely. I think now as this three-nation tour draws to a close, it is evident that India's engagement with countries in the Indo-Pacific is entering new phase, one defined by, say, deeper partnerships. There is more and more strategic trust and also a shared vision for a future, also for a stable and more secure and prosperous region. Thank you, Ambassador, for joining us and sharing your valuable insights. Time allows us to take up only that much. Thank you for your time.
0: Thank you.
2: You were listening to a discussion on the Prime Minister's visits to Australia and New Zealand and their significance for India's strategic partnerships. The participants were Gurjeet Singh, former ambassador, and Tina Jha, journalist.
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0: Service of Akashwani broadcasting from Shillong City. Time 9:30 p.m. by street clock, and heading up your weirdest time of this Friday evening is the program Naughty's Collage. This evening in Naughty's Collage, we have for you Cradle Song, a feature on the lullabies of the Garus. The program has been scripted and voiced by Iris Wathri Thomas, narration done by Arkin Paryant, program produced by Basudha Banerjee. This is a contributory program and it's contributed by Northeastern Service, Akashwani, Shillong, by the way, of September 2013. This feature is a production. This feature
1: of the chigrin, a bamboo stringed instrument, which is considered to be the original drum, to the booming sound of the dama or log drum used during important festivals.
2: Surrounded by lush tropical forests and watered by the rivers flowing from the Nokre range are the villages of the Garo tribe of Meghalaya, a musical people who call themselves the Achiks. For this community, there is music for every season and every reason, from cradle to grave. This feature will tell you a little about that first song, the cradle song of the Garo.

0: Afro community. But what do these cradle songs tell us about the community itself, its folk history, its way of life? The answer comes from Professor Carolyn Murrock, retired head, Department of Garo, Northeastern Hill University, Dura campus.
1: Aztecs have oral tradition, oral chronicles, which make up their history. These traditions show that the Garos had migrated from Tibet to the plains of Brahmaputra a long, long time ago. And they first settled in the North Bengal and then moved to the plains of the Lower Assam. They practiced shifting cultivation as well as wet cultivation. When some of the Aztec groups entered the hills that now make up the western part of Meghalaya, they practiced jhum cultivation. The contents of a lullaby show how the jhum cultivation is reflected in it, the activities like planting. For instance, the following lines from Gugaya lullaby speak about the cultivation of raduppe, a species of nutritious beans. It goes like this. Dappe dappe gugayara, gugayara. Sari angho jakchappe gugayara, gugayara. The second line speaks about the relationships and love support that the society is built on.
2: The Garo word for cradle songs or lullabies is bisa mumua. And the Garo baby is usually tied to the back or front of the mother with a broad and long sling cloth called debra, which leaves the hands free for the mother to continue her work and lull the baby to sleep with her gentle song, much like the modern day baby carriers. This form of carrying the baby is called ba'ba.
3: Adds Queen Bala Murrock, Assistant Professor, Department of Anthropology, Northeastern Hill University.
4: A Garo mother, even when they are working around the house, cleaning the house or cooking or even pounding rice, they would be carrying the child on their back. Because the child is on the back and the child wakes up or the infant wakes up, so then they want the child to go to sleep. So in such a situation, they would be patting the child's back and singing a lullaby as they are working. And this brings us to a very important aspect of Garo lullabies, which might be common in other societies as well. And that is that there is no time for a lullaby. It could be sung at night, it could be sung during the daytime, in the morning, evening, anytime. That depends on the demands of the child, you know, when to make the child go to sleep.
5: It also depends on the demands on the mother, because exactly. She needs to be free.
3: We asked Professor Carolyn Murrock about her favorite lullaby.
1: The lullaby that automatically comes to my mind is one sung by my mother, which I also sang to my daughter. It goes like this. No no na gra pa o we o sammo pibal mat na pa.

0: Oreo.
1: This traditional lullaby by Professor Carolyn Murrock may be translated as, "Why do you cry, my little baby girl? 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Did the fluff of the summer flower get into your eyes? Oreo. My little baby girl. Oreo. The yam of the Rangira Hills

There are modern compositions, no doubt, but the two original, traditional, and popular tunes are O Wé O and O No Noa. The first tune is sung for both male and female child, while the second tune specifically mentions the girl child.

0: My little baby girl, baby girl, you are covered with gold dust, my baby girl. See the trees on the Dura hills, my darling girl. The Songdo plains in the distance, my baby girl.
1: The word Nono in Garo or Atku means little sister. This also infers that lullabies are not only sung by mothers, but also by the elder siblings of the baby. This is true because in the Garo household, the elder sisters and brothers are expected to help take care of their younger brothers, Jojongrang, and sisters, Nonorang. The Garos use the term Doma, De, Jong to refer to their boy child, and Tama, No, or Nono for their girl child. There are different versions of lullabies handed down from mother to child, but as far as the tunes are concerned, they are very limited. What is interesting is that these tunes are known and used throughout Garo Hills. What I'm trying to say is that the lyrics differ from place to place, mother to mother, but the musical notation is common to all.
0: Professor Carolyn Marak outlines the various elements of the Garo lullabies.
2: There are rhymes, and rhymes further establish the harmony of sounds. Harmony and agreement of sounds have a soothing effect, and there is melody. Words are simple, and sentences and lines are equally important. Not the least of them are the images from the environment. The images are derived from the daily activities of the village and folk life. Planting in the farm, playing, birds and animals, dear to the heart of a child and easily comprehensible to a budding brain, are some of the stuff that make up the lullabies. Vegetation, the picture of nature, birds and animals reflect the environment. Growing up with the siblings, playing with the older children who will come to their aid, is a reflection of their culture. For instance, in Gosai, another lullaby, it goes like this. Ang ni do o do re me agal ti cha belang jok da da re me ra e da ang ni sanggong reng re me no kem ma cha ge pu jok da da ko le ra e da. In this, Dormat is the yellow bird which is applied to an object of love. Here, the Dormat may be a sibling or maybe the baby himself or herself. My Dormat has flown to the market, to a far off field. The singer says, dear elder brother, please go and get it. My yellow bangle has fallen through the bamboo floor to the ground. Dear elder brother, please go and retrieve it.
0: An interesting observation from Queen Bala Marak, anthropologist, is that though the main objective of a lullaby is to put a child to sleep, it may have other objectives too.
3: The one who's singing also goes through some kind of a psychological relaxing mode. You know, many times because as every human being goes through, young mothers could also be stressful. They might be having some stresses in their life. There could be some problems. But then when they sing a lullaby for the child,

0: They are also making their own therapies. It becomes therapeutic to a large extent.
1: Queen Balamarak attempts a categorization of Garo or Achik lullabies, beginning with those based on folk stories and songs.
0: It could be about the stories of star-crossed lovers like Sonachi Khalsan or Serijam Walchan, which are very, very common, of course. And then the little things, songs that you have, the tunes that are there, the words that are there are very, very moving indeed. Then a second type, which is actually becoming very, very common nowadays, is about everyday affairs. You know, mundane things, ordinary things that are happening. It could be the moon high up in the sky, or it could be birds flying, so on and so forth. This becomes a very common kind of lullaby that we have. In fact, one of the very common lullaby goes something like this. Tubo no no tubo. Tubo sing. What bulbainga reba? Reba no no na reba. Athi gungara kande bara gutsakchan kande reba. This lullaby is basically about fireflies that are coming, and the mother who is singing the song is calling the fireflies down to come to my little girl, and meaning it is tempting the fireflies by saying that I'll give you the knife or I'll give you the red cloth, so on and so forth. A third category of lullabies that we find are those talking about rewards. It's basically like, please go to sleep now, and then when you wake up, I'll give you sweets or I'll give you something to eat. Or you go to sleep now, and then when you wake up, you'll become a big boy or a big girl, and you can do the things that big boys and big girls do. So it's incentive so that the child would go to sleep.
1: A jump from incentive-based lullabies are the threat-based ones, the fourth category.
0: You know, threatening the child, not of course that I'll beat you or something, but threatening the child by talking about certain things which will come and harm them. For instance, there is a very famous lullaby which says, Nono ara tusibo, jojong ara tusibo, tango tusi jawade, peruri bagenne, meaning, you sleep now, my boy, sleep now, my girl. If you do not sleep, the jackal will come and get you. Something which has come about in Garo society nowadays are church songs, whether it is church hymns, or whether it is Sunday school songs. I talk about Sunday school songs also because, you know, we have this this little guiding lamp of mine, that very famous Sunday school song that we have. So that becomes a new type of lullabies that we have. And the sixth category is basically Hindi songs. In fact, when I last went to a Garo village to do some field work there, I was very surprised to hear a young girl singing Pardesi, Pardesi, you know, that Hindi song. Meaning Bollywood songs or songs which they hear on TV and on radio, that has become a part and parcel of their life, and they're incorporating them into lullabies. So that also comes into the picture.

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0: Dun, dun. The snake-like stripes refer to the striped sash worn by men.
1: On the question of impact of modernization on the lullabies, this is what Professor Carolyn Murrock had to say.
2: I have in my mind a song composed by late Jenden C.H. Murrock set to a Western tune. It goes like this.

0: chumang te re ka mo na ra chi tu si bo de de na tu si bo de de ya ang ne so na ra. Translated into English, it would be like this. Your father has gone to the market. He will bring you many good things. A rattle to play with, a piece of red cloth, jalapi, batasa, and eggs, flattened rice, and monarachi, the best varieties of bananas. Sleep, my dear child. Sleep, my dear child, my gold. It'll be noticed that the images are different, derived from the modern changed situation, and the tune is borrowed from the West.
1: Queen Balamarak adds,
2: I believe two of the greatest forces which have brought in this change is firstly Christianity and secondly are what I refer to as modern forces. Christianity firstly has made such a great impact that now we have church songs, whether they're hymns or they are Christmas carols or even their Sunday school songs or something, which has been incorporated into lullabies, garo lullabies. And that could also be because many of the songs have a very, very soothing quality in it, you know, that the whole tune is very lilting, soft. So that is why they might be using it. But a second bigger force which is coming into the picture and which I feel could play a more impact in the future is mass media and schools. Because mass media, especially through radio, has played a very big role here. You know, somebody in a very small village somewhere in the borders singing a Hindi song is something which is totally, you cannot even understand how it has happened, but it has happened because of radio. TV also to a large extent, but then not everybody can afford a TV, not everybody has seen a TV, but a radio has reached everywhere. So definitely the radio has played a very big role here, together with schools. We are talking about schools because in schools, you know, nursery rhymes, they have also made an inroad into lullabies. Nowadays, you'll hear mothers singing mini nursery rhymes as well, you know, to make the child go to sleep.
3: Mana jo jong grapa om.

This lullaby, rendered by Gladbourne Mormon and Party, is the traditional Oeo, sung in three parts, showcasing the Christian influence, while the next one, sung by Hamilton Mormon, will illustrate the influence of music from neighboring states.

0: Professor Carolyn Murrock voices her concern at the threats facing the folk treasures.
1: I believe that they serve to promote the mental and physical health of the child and, of course, contribute to the welfare of the society, well-being of the society. Mm. But I feel that the modern kind of modern life that we are living, moving from place to another and being displaced from our own society, poses a threat to the lullabies. My daughter, for instance, far removed from the Aztec society, from the Garo society, and from the tradition, by time and space, language and culture, and living in a city far away from us, surrounded by the cacophony of sounds of traffic, constructions, day and night, appear to forget the lullabies.
2: Modernization has had an impact, no doubt, on our oral tradition. But there is a silver lining. In recent years, there has been a growing interest and effort among the educated Garos to preserve and revive our rich culture. Donald N. Sangma, who retired as a journalist with the Press Information Bureau, has gone a step further by writing down the tonic sulfa and staff notation of some of the more popular Garo folk songs so that our children may learn them. In 1976, a group of elders got together and introduced the Hundred Drums Festival in a village called Asanang in West Garo Hills, which has since become a hugely successful festival every year in the month of November.

the mesmerizing Wangala festival, where 100 drums throb to an ancient beat, where several villages come together in one place, where the young and the old showcase their knowledge and skill in dancing, singing of traditional songs, playing of traditional musical instruments and games, sculpture, painting, weaving and basketry.

0: Another way of preserving our heritage, especially our precious lullabies, is to keep recordings of these songs and to play them often, feels Donaldson Sangma.
1: Only by recording some sort of cassettes, CDs, I think it'll be a very good thing. And if possible, when a woman sings a lullaby, it would be very good to make a photograph of her carrying a child on her back or holding the baby in her arms. Those would be very good things to look at.
0: Donaldson Sangma's words find an echo in Queen Bala Marak.
2: We have to spread it out. See, like, who are the people who has to be taught this traditional lullabies? Not the grandmothers. I mean, they already know it. We are talking basically

0: basically about the younger generation. And so how will the younger generation learn them when they don't have the avenues to learn them? They cannot go to school and learn it. They cannot go to college and learn it, right? So the only way to learn it is by listening to it, by hearing it again and again. Meaning if somebody could learn a song like Pardesi Pardesi by listening to it on the radio, then why will that person not learn a traditional song when it is being played again and again on the radio? I mean, that's what I feel.
1: Dear listener, as we take leave of you, we play one last sweet lullaby for today, composed and rendered by Iris Watre Thomas. We take leave of you with the promise that the radio will be back with more.

In the tomb field, your father is playing music on the flute. The moon and stars are dancing to the tune.

0: does it, my dear listeners and friends, with that cradle song, a feature on the lullabies of the Garos, we wrap up our Naughty's Collage program this evening. This is a contributory program and is a contribution of Northeastern Service, Akashwani, Shillong. 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
1: by Akashwani Mukhokchong, Tang Radio Mabang, Tara Kwadong Badang Kalami, Asnok Tanababa, Transmission Shibangar, Awanung Dachung, Jai Hind.
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